says, oh, wrong number, sorry to waste your time. And I think to myself, why now? Why me? Why?

I dreamt about an old man. He sat and watched the rain all night. He couldn't sleep a wink as all the drops fell.